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And now I'm back to let you know I can really shake 'em down.

We've been meeting here every day. And since this is our last day together, I want to hold you just one more time. When you turn and walk away,

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And his hunger burns. So he starts to roam the streets at night, and he learns how to steal, and he learns how to fight.